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This goes out to all my ladies who have been cheated on, que le han mentido, que no la han valorado. You know, you deserve better. If you don't know your worth.

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5: Hola, ¿qué tal, amigos? 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
6: Mother on that beat. 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
7: Hey, this is a song for the real. 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Do you think, huh?
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1: Are you kidding me? 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I've had enough of the make-believe. Oh, please, oh, please. Am I lost or found? I'm getting sick of the ups and downs. 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
1: 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Oh, she's a gold digger. Way over time.